0: Yeah.
1: It was something in the water, made me go wild. Made me go wild. Made me go wild. There was nothing in the world making me smile. I could smile.

And they'll rat on you. The family niggas will rat on you. That's why we gotta be prepared to take whoever out we need.